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0: country am I in?
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0: It's always on 5 in Margaritaville, come to think of it.
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1: 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But what makes a song great? Is it the music or is it the lyrics? Which is more important? 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